0: 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When you're snoring, peels the paint off the walls, or your apnea gives you a fright. It's very bad for your health, because good sleep is important. And if you're keeping the other half awake, they could be thinking about divorcing. 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
2: Hi, I'm Phoebe Humphrey. The federal opposition is calling on the PM to scrap recent changes to negative gearing and property tax, with fresh data showing new home sales have dropped for a fourth straight month. Liberal Senator Michaela Cash telling Seven it's time for Anthony Albanese to admit he was wrong.
3: How much more pain does he want Australians to feel before he admits we got it wrong and he scraps those toxic taxes?
2: While Australia will need an extra 83,000 tradies to keep up with housing construction demand, according to the Housing Industry Association, they've outlined five ways they could attract more skilled workers to the sector, including better supporting builders who train the workforce. Temporary campgrounds will need to be set up for Brisbane Olympic spectators. That's according to the CEO of Camplify, who has been working with the state government ahead of the 2032 Games. Proposals also include freeing up university beds as the state faces an 11,000 room shortage.

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0: Star 101.9 around Mackay in the Whitsundays, 98.7 Ellie Beach, Cannonvale. Just about 6:30. New sport weather details on the way for you shortly. A bit of rain on the way today, which will be nice.
1: Cool things off a little bit.
0: Yeah.
1: It's been nice. I've really enjoyed the little bit of warmer weather. Like, not too warm. Yep. It's been beautiful.
0: Nice.
1: Cool things off a little bit.
0: Yeah.
1: It's been beautiful, actually. So, yeah, a bit of rain will just get us before that dry season comes.

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